0: Dit is Noord.
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2: One ticket, please. Lord have mercy, everybody's here. 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